0: 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Germany, 10 points.
1: Interrupt our normal program in the interest of security and civil defense measures as requested by the United States government.

0: I keep a close watch on this heart of mine. I keep my eyes wide open all the time. I keep the ends out for the tie that binds. Because you're mine, I walk the line.
1: Die Antenne Charts. Jeden Sonntagnachmittag von 15 bis 20 Uhr.

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